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1: 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One chance, registration, or guess per person per contest or station promotion. Remember, anytime you call, your conversation will be recorded and may be used on the air for any on-air application. Winners must be at least 18 years of age. Younger winners' prizes are the property of legal guardian and only awarded with a parent or guardian named at the completion of the contest. The program director has final say in all contests or station promotions. 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

0: 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One chance, registration, or guess per person per contest or station promotion. Remember, anytime you call, your conversation will be recorded and may be used on the air for any on-air application. Winners must be at least 18 years of age. Younger winners' prizes are the property of legal guardian and only awarded with a parent or guardian named at the completion of the contest. The program director has final say in all contests or station promotions. 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A legal ID will be necessary to prove identity. 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
3: Now, looking at your website, I'm seeing a lot of ceramic pieces that are inspired by marine life. Was that intentional?
4: I feel like I've always gravitated towards the ocean. I took art classes in high school and was always doing them of the ocean. I've always been very crafty too, so I had an earring business when I was about 8.
3: Oh.
4: And I was making jewelry, and then I did graphic design, regular art classes, and then ceramics really stuck when I took those in high school and just missed it. That was why I loved going to high school classes, because I got to do my ceramics.
3: Part of your business is also Prince Charming. 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
4: People like to celebrate like their wedding day with their husband and do like an adult print, but mostly I do little newborns. And so I usually like 3 weeks is like the top age to do it, just because they grow up so fast. And then it's just a great piece to have on your wall and as a memory of the kid.
3: And you teach classes too, right?
4: So I have wheel throwing classes. I can do classes from 2 to 10 people or even individual classes. If you have a bigger party, you take turns, but it's fun to watch.
3: 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You can go to Endless Designs by Tobin.com or Prince Charming, P-R-I-N-T-S Charming by Tobin.com as well. Emily Tobin, thank you so much for taking some time to share your passion with us today.
4: Thank you.
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